0: Island. Other announcements include a new unattached palliative care clinic in Prince George and statistics about kidney care. And Canada's Competition Bureau is taking a deep dive into competition across Canada's food supply chain. Officials say with food prices rising sharply in recent years and putting significant pressure on Canadian households, the examination will look for potential competition issues in three key areas. They include production and processing, transportation and distribution, and retail pricing practices, including loyalty programs, shrinkflation, and more. Canadians can offer feedback through an online form by the end of July, and a final report with recommendations is expected next spring.
1: Summit weather.
0: In Terrace and Kitimat, clouds tonight with a low of 13 degrees. Tomorrow could see some rain starting in the morning with a high of 17. That rain continues on Friday with a high of 16 before clouds on Saturday with a high of 17. In Prince Rupert, some rain expected tonight with a low of 11. That continues tomorrow with a high of 14. Friday, more rain with a high of 13 before a mix of sun and cloud Saturday with a high of 15. For Vista News, I'm Logan Flint.
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2: Hi, I'm Claire Ratté, MLA for Skeena. 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

Bon Jovi wanted dead or alive on Summit Radio. My name's David, filling in for Mike. And coming up this Saturday, the Rotary Club of Terrace Skeena Valley is going to be at the Playground Park on Ferry Island. They're installing a new mini library along with doing a cleanup of the playground with a barbecue to follow. So this starts at 10 o'clock, and why not join in and help out with the Rotary Club's Ferry Island Playground Park project? I mean, not only do you get to help out the community, you can get to enjoy some good barbecue after. So check that out at Ferry Island in Terrace this Saturday.

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8 seconds kiss you when it's dangerous on Summit. My name's David, filling in for Mike, and isn't it annoying when you just want to go for a drive in your giant banana and the police pull you over? Okay, maybe that's not a lived experience for a lot of people, but it is for a guy down in Montana, so we're definitely going to talk about that after some more music. 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
1: In 1955, Kitimat's railway station was built to serve Alcan's aluminum smelter and was a part of a bold vision for Kitimat as the town of the future. 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

Kenny Loggins, Footloose on Summit Radio. My name's David, filling in for Mike. And according to the Montana Highway Patrol, they stop some, you know, unusual vehicles once in a while, mostly speeders and distracted drivers. But for the first time, they stopped a giant banana. Well, this dude down in the States, like 10, 15 years ago, decided that he wanted to drive a giant banana around. He took a 93 Ford F-150, you know, body-on-frame truck, took the body off, and replaced it with a fiberglass banana. And apparently, he's been driving the 23-foot or 7-meter banana car all across the U.S. ever since. And he claims at one point he was probably the most stopped man in America by the police. Well, the reason why the Montana Highway Patrol pulled him over at all was not because, well, just because it was a giant banana he's driving around, but because his license plate, which reads Split, by the way, was being obscured. And I think also so they could make a Facebook post about it. But anyway, yeah, the best joke I can think about here is probably the one that he already made. He said he once got pulled over for peeling out, so I guess I'm going to have to reach into my banana grove here to find a better joke. Okay, that was pretty lame. But anyway, how often do you have to come up with a joke about a banana car?

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1: In the 1950s, Kitimat was a town on the rise, but growth wasn't moving fast enough for the Alcan Aluminum Company. They needed the Canadian National Railway to extend from Terrace to Kitimat, and that's exactly what happened with the construction of the historic Kitimat Station. Its modern 20th century design made it the jewel of the North. With the flow of freight, passengers, and communication lines, this allowed Kitimat and Alcan to grow together, becoming a true powerhouse of the North.
0: Northwest beauty. 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

0: fridge in there somewhere.
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1: Wiwani Hot Springs Provincial Park near Kitimat is a little off the beaten track. Named after Wiwani Creek, a Haisla word meaning many creeks, the baths were built in the 90s and became a provincial park in 2004, offering a serene escape into nature. The hot springs are traditionally used by the Haisla people for hygienic, medicinal, ritual, and recreational purposes. And one more thing, Wiwani is only accessible by boat, but once you get there, you'll realize it was well worth the trip.
2: Sleeping Beauty has a different meaning around here.
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1: In the 1950s, Kitimat was a town on the rise, but growth wasn't moving fast enough for the Alcan Aluminum Company. They needed the Canadian National Railway to extend from Terrace to Kitimat, and that's exactly what happened with the construction of the historic Kitimat Station. Its modern 20th century design made it the jewel of the North. With the flow of freight, passengers, and communication lines, this allowed Kitimat and Alcan to grow together, becoming a true powerhouse of the North.
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0: Summit.
1: When a child is in the hospital, visitors come to say hello. And when visiting hours are over, they leave. But family does whatever it takes to stay. At Ronald McDonald House, we believe families shouldn't have to fight alone. So we make sure they have everything they need, with a community of support, warm meals, and a place to rest. Because when a child is sick, family stays. And Ronald McDonald House stays with them.
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1: In 1955, Kitimat's railway station was built to serve Alcan's aluminum smelter and was a part of a bold vision for Kitimat as the town of the future. 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
1: The story of the Gupskalox totem pole is one of legend, betrayal, and redemption. Commissioned in 1872 to tell the tale of the Haisla people's tragedy and survival after a devastating smallpox epidemic, the pole was unexpectedly removed in 1929 at the request of a Swedish diplomat attached to BC and shipped to Sweden. The Haisla people were unaware of the removal until later that year and fought for many decades for its return. Finally, in 2006, after 77 years overseas, Chief Gupskalox's totem was returned to the city of Kitimat and the grateful Haisla people.
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1: Watching the whales in this natural habitat, kayaking on its calm, flat water, fishing from any number of its pristine spots. There's something peaceful about spending time on the Douglas Channel, one of BC's longest and deepest inland fjords, ideal for enjoying tranquil beauty at its finest. The Douglas Channel, just south of Kitimat, yet worlds away.
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0: Summit. From the time it was built in the 1950s to house workers for the new Alcan smelter, Kitimat has enjoyed a strong multicultural community. They came from everywhere. English and French Canada, Italy, Portugal, Greece, India, China, the Philippines, even Finland. Nowadays, Heritage Park honors Kitimat's many different multicultural groups with flags from around the world. That spirit of multiculturalism goes hand in hand with this saying from back in the day. If you want to study another language, go stand at a bus stop in Kitimat.
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1: Just south of Kitimat, follow the path on a short hike into the trees. 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
1: Sometimes towns and cities are created around landmarks or natural formations, but Kitimat was different. Beginning in 1949, the Kitimat project was completed in 5 years and included a dam, tunnel, powerhouse, transmission line, smelter, and finally, Kitimat itself, becoming BC's first planned community. The town plan was considered revolutionary, as were the pioneer engineering feats used. The Kitimat project and town it created remain a model of modern Canadian ingenuity.
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0: 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Summit weather.
1: In Harrison, Kitimat, rain today, a high of 17 degrees. Tonight, that continues with a low of 13. More rain tomorrow with a high of 16 degrees before cloudy skies on Saturday with a high of 16. In Prince Rupert, also rainy today with a high of 14, tonight a low of 11. More rain tomorrow with a high of 13 before sun returns on Saturday with a high of 15. For Vista News, I'm Logan Flint.
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Good morning and bad medicine. It's Bon Jovi. I'm Steve Little. How are you doing? We're up here on the summit this Wednesday, middle of the week. We're going to talk about that watch party going on later this morning, of course, and talk about the weather. We'll find out what you need to wear when you go to the watch party this morning. Coming up in a moment, extreme, but right now, a music for you from Loverboy, working for the weekend, right here up on the summit. Good morning.

0: say.
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Well, good morning. I'm Steve Little. That's the way it is. How are you doing this morning? We're going to look at that forecast for you in just a little bit. As well, we're going to talk this morning about a fake interrogation fails to save an official's skin. We'll give you the details of that. It's all coming up in just a little bit. Sad about Canadians losing

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1: Good morning, I'm Logan Flint. An organized crime investigation conducted by the Combined Forces Special Enforcement Unit of British Columbia netted a major seizure of drugs, cash, firearms, and more. The investigation started in December 2024, and in late April, investigators identified five locations for coordinated enforcement action and obtained judicial authorization to execute search warrants. According to police, a commercial truck driver was arrested in Delta in May during what investigators believe was a drug-related exchange involving another individual from Vancouver. Police say drugs and cash were seized during the arrest, triggering the execution of search warrants at multiple locations throughout Metro Vancouver. Preliminary seizures included approximately $1.5 million in bundled cash, 33 kilograms of illicit drugs, and more than a dozen firearms. Speaking in Prince George, Superintendent Ryan Element said the seizures represent a significant blow to organized crime operating in BC.
2: Some of the drugs seized in this investigation were destined for northern communities and were actively being trafficked throughout the region. By removing these drugs, firearms, and proceeds of crime from circulation, we are directly reducing the harm caused by organized crime in our communities.
1: The investigation is ongoing and charges are anticipated. A proposed wind energy project near Prince Rupert is receiving $2 million from the federal government. The funding will support feasibility work for the Metlakatla Mount Hays Wind Project, a proposed 40-megawatt wind farm that would be 100% owned by the Metlakatla Development Corporation. Federal officials say the project would help provide additional electrical capacity for the Prince Rupert region. The funding is part of more than $16 million announced for clean energy projects across Western and Northern Canada. Updates about Northern Health's chronic disease initiative were shared at last week's public board meeting. Initiative executive lead Jessica McGregor says the main announcement was related to cardiac disease.
3: For heart rhythm device program, we've introduced new interventional services for implantable cardioverter defibrillator and cardiac resynchronization therapy, which expands regional capacity for arrhythmia and heart failure management.
1: She added being able to perform the procedures in Prince George means patients no longer have to travel to Kelowna, the Lower Mainland, or Vancouver Island. Other announcements include a new unattached palliative care clinic in Prince George and statistics about kidney care. And Canada's Competition Bureau is taking a deep dive into competition across Canada's food supply chain. Officials say with food prices rising sharply in recent years and putting significant pressure on Canadian households, the examination will look for potential competition issues in three key areas. They include production and processing, transportation and distribution, and retail pricing practices, including loyalty programs, shrinkflation, and more. Canadians can offer feedback through an online form by the end of July, and a final report with recommendations is expected next spring.
0: Summit weather.
1: In Terrace and Kitimat, rain today, a high of 17 degrees. Tonight, that continues with a low of 13. More rain tomorrow with a high of 16 degrees before cloudy skies on Saturday with a high of 16. In Prince Rupert, also rainy today with a high of 14, tonight a low of 11. More rain tomorrow with a high of 13 before sun returns on Saturday with a high of 15. 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

that fantasy. 6:37 this morning up on the Summit with Steve. Well, it seems an official found guilty of embezzlement told prosecutors he had rehearsed being interrogated for months in hopes he could learn how to outsmart investigators. But his rehearsals, well, they didn't work. The guy was found guilty of embezzling over $275,000 in project subsidies. You're busted. It ain't enough. Corey Hart, Summit.

0: Summit.
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3: Mornings with Steve.

Layla and Derek and the Dominoes. Looking at the temperature at the Terrace Airport, 13 right now in clouds. Highs to 17 expected today. Radio conditions are expected a little this morning. So, yeah, the weather is definitely changing. You can definitely tell that the temperature's gone down from yesterday. It was warm in that park, boy. And sure had a lot of fun. Canada losing 2-1, but kudos for the city of Terrace and to everybody that came out. It was fun. Why'd you lie? Colin James up on the summit.

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1: In Terrace and Kitimat, rain today, a high of 17 degrees. Tonight, that continues with a low of 13. More rain tomorrow with a high of 16 degrees before cloudy skies on Saturday with a high of 16. In Prince Rupert, also rainy today with a high of 14, tonight a low of 11. More rain tomorrow with a high of 13 before sun returns on Saturday with a high of 15. For Vista News, I'm Logan Flint.
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Tina Turner in a song she says she felt was written for her. She come across it, and the first time she heard it, she cried. What's love got to do with it? I'm Steve Little. This hour, we're going to talk about a Dine and Dash duo that fell down a hill. And here's Jerk, Kim Stockwood.

0: Summit.
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Foo Fighters and Times Like These at 7:16 with little Stevie. Well, authorities are called to rescue two men after they tried to leave a restaurant without paying. According to police, two men ate at a place and ran out the door after getting their check. They didn't get too far, though. They fell down a nearby hillside. Dozens of rescuers were needed to pull them to safety. After being pulled to safety, they had to pay the check. They were still arrested.

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1: Good morning. I'm Logan Flint. An organized crime investigation conducted by the Combined Forces Special Enforcement Unit of British Columbia netted a major seizure of drugs, cash, firearms, and more. The investigation started in December 2024, and in late April, investigators identified five locations for coordinated enforcement action and obtained judicial authorization to execute search warrants. According to police, a commercial truck driver was arrested in Delta in May during what investigators believe was a drug-related exchange involving another individual from Vancouver. Police say drugs and cash were seized during the arrest, triggering the execution of search warrants at multiple locations throughout Metro Vancouver. Preliminary seizures included approximately $1.5 million in bundled cash, 33 kilograms of illicit drugs, and more than a dozen firearms. Speaking in Prince George, Superintendent Ryan Element said the seizures represent a significant blow to organized crime operating in BC.
2: Some of the drugs seized in this investigation were destined for northern communities and were actively being trafficked throughout the region. By removing these drugs, firearms, and proceeds of crime from circulation, we are directly reducing the harm caused by organized crime in our communities.
1: The investigation is ongoing and charges are anticipated. A proposed wind energy project near Prince Rupert is receiving $2 million from the federal government. The funding will support feasibility work for the Metlakatla Mount Hays Wind Project, a proposed 40-megawatt wind farm that would be 100% owned by the Metlakatla Development Corporation. Federal officials say the project would help provide additional electrical capacity for the Prince Rupert region. The funding is part of more than $16 million announced for clean energy projects across Western and Northern Canada. Updates about Northern Health's Chronic Disease Initiative were shared at last week's public board meeting. Initiative Executive Lead Jessica McGregor says the main announcement was related to cardiac disease.
3: For Heart Rhythm Device Program, we've introduced new interventional services for implantable cardioverter defibrillator and cardiac resynchronization therapy, which expands regional capacity for arrhythmia and heart failure management.
1: She added being able to perform the procedures in Prince George means patients no longer have to travel to Kelowna, the Lower Mainland, or Vancouver Island. Other announcements include a new unattached palliative care clinic in Prince George and statistics about kidney care. And Canada's Competition Bureau is taking a deep dive into competition across Canada's food supply chain. Officials say with food prices rising sharply in recent years and putting significant pressure on Canadian households, the examination will look for potential competition issues in three key areas. They include production and processing, transportation and distribution, and retail pricing practices, including loyalty programs, shrinkflation, and more. Canadians can offer feedback through an online form by the end of July, and a final report with recommendations is expected next spring.
0: Summit weather.
1: In Terrace and Kitimat, rain today, a high of 17 degrees. Tonight, that continues with a low of 13. More rain tomorrow with a high of 16 degrees before cloudy skies on Saturday with a high of 16. In Prince Rupert, also rainy today with a high of 14, tonight a low of 11. More rain tomorrow with a high of 13 before sun returns on Saturday with a high of 15. For Vista News, I'm Logan Flint.
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0: Classic hits.

Heaven is a place on earth. I'm Belinda Carlisle at 7:34 up here on the summit. Don't forget, July 1st, it's the pancake breakfast at the Fire Hall here in Terrace. Starts at 8 o'clock. It's where Terrace meets to get July 1st, well, started. It promotes the Firefighters Professional Burn Fund, and you and your family are invited July 1st to come to the pancake breakfast right here in Terrace. Here's Love Fool and the Cardigans from the summit.

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2: Hi, I'm Claire Ratté, MLA for Skeena. 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

Honky Cat and Elton John this weekend. It's Valhalla Fest. And make sure if you're headed to Valhalla Fest, you are well hydrated. You know, it gets hot, and those things are a lot of fun. 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And then, of course, the Kispiox Music Festival. And, hey, if you're planning on going to the Kispiox Music Festival, it's online tickets this year only. And I can tell you that more than 1,400 have been sold. They're only letting about 2,200 people in. So, and that's because just that's all they have the room for on the grounds. If you're planning on coming, make sure that you get your tickets. They have more than 800 people than that last year. Or the last year they ran it. So just to make sure you get your ticket so you can get into the Kispiox Music Festival. Check it out. It's online at KVMS. Or you can check it on Facebook, Kispiox Valley Music Festival. Great stuff. When it's over, Loverboy. But on the summit.

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1: In Harrison, KidAmAt rain today, a high of 17 degrees. Tonight, that continues with a low of 13. More rain tomorrow with a high of 16 degrees before cloudy skies on Saturday with a high of 16. In Prince Rupert, also rainy today with a high of 14, tonight a low of 11. More rain tomorrow with a high of 13 before sun returns on Saturday with a high of 15. For Vista News, I'm Logan Flint.
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Painted Black and the Rolling Stones this morning here up on the Summit. I'm Steve Little. Good morning. How are you doing? I hope things are going well for you. This morning we're going to talk about a man who was stranded, unfortunately, in a restroom after retrieving his sunglasses. We'll talk about that. And right now, It Hurts So Good. This is John Mellencamp from the Summit. Good morning.

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5: 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Aww.

Crazy on You and Heart. It's now 7:20. Well, it seems a man that was visiting a lake in California ended up getting stuck inside a restroom after dropping his sunglasses in it on Saturday. After attempting to retrieve them, he became trapped for 10 to 15 minutes before rescue teams arrived. He was decontaminated by firefighters at the scene, taken by paramedics to hospital, and he was okay, but being trapped in a restroom. Oh, boy. Don't retrieve your sunglasses. You don't need them that bad. And if they're worth a lot of money,

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2: Good morning, I'm Logan Flint. An organized crime investigation conducted by the Combined Forces Special Enforcement Unit of British Columbia netted a major seizure of drugs, cash, firearms, and more. The investigation started in December 2024, and in late April, investigators identified five locations for coordinated enforcement action and obtained judicial authorization to execute search warrants. According to police, a commercial truck driver was arrested in Delta in May during what investigators believe was a drug-related exchange involving another individual from Vancouver. Police say drugs and cash were seized during the arrest, triggering the execution of search warrants at multiple locations throughout Metro Vancouver. Preliminary seizures included approximately $1.5 million in bundled cash, 33 kilograms of illicit drugs, and more than a dozen firearms. Speaking in Prince George, Superintendent Ryan Element said the seizures represent a significant blow to organized crime operating in BC.
3: Some of the drugs seized in this investigation were destined for northern communities and were actively being trafficked throughout the region. By removing these drugs, firearms, and proceeds of crime from circulation, we are directly reducing the harm caused by organized crime in our communities.
2: The investigation is ongoing and charges are anticipated. A proposed wind energy project near Prince Rupert is receiving $2 million from the federal government. The funding will support feasibility work for the Metlakatla Mount Hays Wind Project, a proposed 40-megawatt wind farm that would be 100% owned by the Metlakatla Development Corporation. Federal officials say the project would help provide additional electrical capacity for the Prince Rupert region. The funding is part of more than $16 million announced for clean energy projects across Western and Northern Canada. Updates about Northern Health's Chronic Disease Initiative were shared at last week's public board meeting. Initiative Executive Lead Jessica McGregor says the main announcement was related to cardiac disease.
4: For Heart Rhythm Device Program, we've introduced new interventional services for implantable cardioverter defibrillator and cardiac resynchronization therapy, which expands regional capacity for arrhythmia and heart failure management.
2: She added being able to perform the procedures in Prince George means patients no longer have to travel to Kelowna, the Lower Mainland, or Vancouver Island. Other announcements include a new unattached palliative care clinic in Prince George and statistics about kidney care. And Canada's Competition Bureau is taking a deep dive into competition across Canada's food supply chain. Officials say with food prices rising sharply in recent years and putting significant pressure on Canadian households, the examination will look for potential competition issues in three key areas. They include production and processing, transportation and distribution, and retail pricing practices, including loyalty programs, shrinkflation, and more. Canadians can offer feedback through an online form by the end of July, and a final report with recommendations is expected next spring.
1: Summit weather.
2: In Terrace and Kitimat, rain today, a high of 17 degrees. Tonight, that continues with a low of 13. More rain tomorrow with a high of 16 degrees before cloudy skies on Saturday with a high of 16. In Prince Rupert, also rainy today with a high of 14, tonight a low of 11. More rain tomorrow with a high of 13 before sun returns on Saturday with a high of 15. For Vista News, I'm Logan Flint.
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Ragdoll and Aerosmith this morning up on the Summit. It's 13 degrees at the Terrace Kitimat Airport, highs up to 17 today, and rainy conditions will start later this morning. Here's Blown Wide Open and Big Wreck on the Summit.

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Again, and Lenny Kravitz, it's time now for Domino's Pizza Party Thursday. 250-615-8171 is your number to call for your chance to win. 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We'll take the ninth texter. Just put green pepper in the subject line, green pepper in the subject line, and you could be a winner. Domino's Pizza Party Thursday. Can't stop this thing we've started. Here's Brian Adams, Bun Summit.

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1: In Harrison, Kitimat rain today, a high of 17 degrees. Tonight, that continues with a low of 13. More rain tomorrow with a high of 16 degrees before cloudy skies on Saturday with a high of 16. In Prince Rupert, also rainy today with a high of 14, tonight a low of 11. More rain tomorrow with a high of 13 before sun returns on Saturday with a high of 15. For Vista News, I'm Logan Flint.
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0: died and you just sit there. I died and you watched. I died and you walked by and said, no, I'm dead.
1: Even Flow and Pearl Jam right here up on the Summit. This hour we're going to talk about, should a first date include food? If you're taking someone out, should you take them out for dinner or what should you do? We'll talk about that this hour. In a moment, 5440, but right now, Rebel Rebel, David Boy on the Summit.

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Sarah McLachlan and Possession this morning. Well, a survey has found that almost a third of adults believe a first date should include food. The survey found it takes 5 weeks of knowing someone before it's seen as acceptable to steal food off their plate. And 24% would be annoyed if someone tried to do this on their first meeting. 2 in 5 assessed a date by the way that they eat, by chewing loudly. And another good way of getting to know the person that you're

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Down Under and Men at Work. I'm Steve Little. Don't forget, this weekend at the Legion in Terrace, Branch 13 is having their patio party and all sorts of fun, musical bingo, and there's going to be a newlywed game put on, all sorts of fun. You're looking for something to do on Saturday, head out to Branch 13, the Legion. Remember, you don't have to be a member of the Legion to go in, but you've got to be over a 19, of course, but it's, again, summertime fun. And then coming up July 1st, it's the Pancake Breakfast at the Fire Hall in Terrace. It's where we all get together on July the 1st in the morning to support the Firefighters Professional Burn Fund. A very important thing that the firefighters do. It's a great time. We all really enjoy the Pancake Breakfast. July 1st at the Firefighter Hall. They always do such a great job, too.

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Pride in the name of love, and you too. It's now 9:44. I'm Steve Little. July 1st, don't forget the pancake breakfast at the Terrace Fire Hall. Heritage Park things going on that day as well. Kitimat has their great big festival the night before, and lots of concerts at River Lodge and fireworks. And then the day of July 1st, of course, the big parade in Kitimat and food vendors and music at River Lodge. It's going to be a great day, July 1st. Make plans, whether you're in Terrace or in Kitimat, to attend. Here's Hero. Have yourself a great and a safe

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Good morning. I'm Colin. Thanks for joining me at 97.7 on the iHeartRadio or Radio Player Canada app or on the website over at mykitimatnow.com. 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Coming up this hour, music from Stevie Nicks, Billy Joel to throw in the mix. We'll look forward to the Kitimat Show and Shine happening tomorrow at Tamatic, as well as the Hill Climb, which is coming up on Sunday. We'll talk some Toronto Blue Jays baseball. They lost the game and the series to the Houston Astros yesterday, but no time to dwell on it. They are back at it at Rogers Centre this afternoon versus the Texas Rangers. And, of course, we'll track down those high and low temperatures in the last 24 hours across the country and the globe. All that coming up right now. This is the Eagles. It's One of These Nights on Summit.

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Summit Radio, Terrace and Kitimat soundtrack from her debut solo album, Belladonna, which she released in July of 1981. There is Fleetwood Mac's Stevie Nicks, Edge of 17. We also heard from Jewel, You Were Meant for Me. I'm Colin. Good morning. Nice to have you along on your Thursday. Let's find those high and low temperatures in the last 24 hours across the country and the globe.

We'll begin with the hottest place on the planet, which was in the Middle East again, but it moved south from Iraq to the Kuwait International Airport, where it was up at 48.7 degrees Celsius. On the flip side, coldest place on Earth, of course, Antarctica. This time it was Vostok Research Facility at the bottom of the list, down at minus 74.9. Back here in Canada, the coldest place in the country was way up there in the Arctic on Axel Heiberg Island, Nunavut. Cape Stallworthy down at minus 3.3 degrees. Meanwhile, the hottest place in Canada yesterday was down south where the Thompson River meets the Fraser, Lytton up into the mid-30s at 35.3. As for us here in the Northwest today, it looks like rain right across the region, which I guess is fine. I'm sure there's some grass that could use a drink by now. High of 14 degrees today in Prince Rupert and getting up to 17 for both Terrace and Kitimat. More to come as we keep it rocking right along. I've got some 41 to get to shortly, but first, this is Adele rolling in the deep. It's on Summit.

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Summit Radio, Terrace and Kitimat Soundtrack. There is Sum 41, Fat Lip. I'm Colin. Good morning. Hope you're enjoying your Thursday. Nice to have you along. Don't forget, Kitimat Show and Shine is happening tomorrow at Tampatic Arena. If you've got a sweet ride that you want to show off, registration is starting up at 3 o'clock tomorrow afternoon. Doors opening to the public at 5, and once you get in, make sure you vote for your favorites, as the winners will be announced at 8:45. And if you've got a youngster who's pretty excited to get in on the Kids Power Hour, you can get them signed up tomorrow at the Show and Shine as well. And then it's the Kitimat Hill Climb coming up on Saturday, the Return of the Pig Take 2. And, of course, we've got our fingers crossed that this year is not a rainout like last year. But if they're not able to go on Saturday, Sunday is a rainout day. So hopefully it'll be able to go then, if needed. Race registration starting up at 7 in the morning, going until 9. Time trials start up at 10 o'clock. That goes until about noon when the Kids Power Hour takes over. And once that wraps up, elimination start. That's around 1 o'clock in the afternoon. And just a note, if you want to take part, you better have a gas-powered vehicle. Electric vehicles and hybrids are not permitted to race. In the meantime, if you want to find out more about this, you can do that online. Get onto the Festivals Kitimat Facebook page. Looking forward to it. Sure to be a great weekend in Kitimat. All right, more to come. Billy Joel right around the corner, and we'll take a look at the Toronto Blue Jays. But first, this is The Trues, Not Ready to Go. It's on Summit.

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1: Summit Radio, Terrace and Kitimat Soundtrack. There is Billy Joel. It's still rock and roll to me. Colin hanging out on your Thursday morning as we approach 11 o'clock. Let's take a look at the Toronto Blue Jays. Well, for about a minute this week, the Jays were a 500 ball club, picked up a 4-2 win in that first game of that three-game set versus the Houston Astros, but just seems to be that kind of season for Toronto. Anytime they take two steps forward, they end up taking two steps back. Lost game two by a score of 9-7 in extras on Tuesday, and then 3-1 yesterday to drop the series. But it's baseball, so no time to dwell on it. They are right back at it this afternoon as they fire up a four-game series versus the Texas Rangers at Rogers Center. Rangers will send lefty Mackenzie Gore to the mound. Meanwhile, the Jays will respond with Kevin Gausman. He'll throw out the first pitch at 4:07. As we continue to approach 11 o'clock, I've got Max Webster on the way shortly. But first, this is Chilliwack. Don't stop. It's on Summit.

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Summit Radio, Terrace and Kitimat soundtrack, Jack Soul, Can't Stop. We also heard from Phil Collins, In the Air Tonight. I'm Colin, great to have you along. Hope you're having a good one. Music on the way from Depeche Mode, Foreigner, to throw in the mix this hour as well. Remind you about the Skeena Salmon Art Show, which will be back at the Terrace Art Gallery at the end of July. They are currently looking for artist submissions for this year's show. So if you're an artist, it is time to start working on that. We'll also talk 2026 FIFA World Cup. Six more games on tap today. The group stage will wrap up on Saturday. And we know who Canada's going to play in the round of 32, so we'll chat about that as well. And this day in music history to get to in just a bit. Find out who became the youngest female at 17 years of age to write, produce, and record a U.S. number one single. It happened this day in 1988. All that to get to right now, Hall & Oates on Summit.

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1: 1964.
0: Roy Orbison, he was at number one on the UK singles chart with It's Over. It was his second UK number one.

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1: 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It was their 12th U.S. number one single. 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

Summit Radio, Terrace and Kitimat Soundtrack. There is Daughtry, Home. I'm Colin. Good morning. It's nice to have you along. Don't forget, Skeena Salmon Art Show, they are looking for artist submissions for this year's show, which is going to be at the Terrace Art Gallery at the end of July. It's titled Where Salmon and People Meet. So if you're an artist and you haven't started working on this yet, it is time to get on it. They are looking for artists to submit new works to be featured in their artistic celebration of Skeena Salmon, and all mediums are welcome. If you want more information about it, submission guidelines and that kind of stuff, a couple different ways to get it. You can get onto the Skeena Salmon Arts Festival Society's Facebook page or onto SkeenaSalmonArtsFest.com. Can't wait to see what everybody comes up with this time around. All right, more to come. Foreigner right around the corner, and we'll talk 2026 FIFA World Cup. But first, this is Platinum Blonde, Standing in the Dark on Summit.

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Summit Radio, Terrace and Kitimat soundtrack, Foreigner, I Want to Know What Love Is. I'm Colin, good morning, nice to have you along as we approach 12 o'clock. Taking a look at the 2026 FIFA World Cup, six more games on tap today, tomorrow, and Saturday, and then that's it for the group stage. We're on to the round of 32. Two games today at 1, 4, and 7. So starting up with Germany and Ecuador, meanwhile Curaçao will be taking on the Ivory Coast. At 4 o'clock, it's Sweden versus Japan, and the Netherlands will take on Tunisia. And today's action wraps up at 7 o'clock with Turkey versus the United States and Paraguay versus Australia. You can catch all six of the games on TSN. Only one matchup set so far for the round of 32 just happens to be the game that Canada is involved in, coming up on Sunday as they get set to battle South Africa, which I think is a pretty decent draw for Canada. Could have been a lot worse. I think they got a decent shot of making it through. That game will happen at 12 noon on Sunday, live from SoFi Stadium in Inglewood, California. Looking forward to that. We'd forget all about that Switzerland game if they could advance to the round of 16. All right, more to come as we continue to work our way towards 12 o'clock. News and weather info at the top of the hour. Bare Naked Ladies right around the corner. But first, this is Doug and the Slugs on Summit.

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2: Good afternoon, I'm Ada McCloskey. Kitimat RCMP are investigating a report of shots fired in a residential neighborhood. Police were called to Gannett Crescent at around 2:40 a.m. Wednesday morning after reports of loud bangs believed to be gunfire were heard. Officers found evidence consistent with shots being fired, but no injuries or property damage were reported. Investigators say a dark-colored SUV was seen in the area, and the incident appears to have been targeted. Residents are being asked to check their properties and security camera footage for anything suspicious. Anyone with information is asked to contact Kitimat RCMP or Northern BC Crime Stoppers. Climate and health advocates are renewing calls for the BC and federal governments to conduct a study into the health impacts of BC's LNG industry. Documents show flaring at LNG Canada's Kitimat facility were as much as 18 times above permitted levels in April. LNG Canada says monitoring shows the impact of its flaring on local air quality is low. Dr. Tim Takaro with the Canadian Association of Physicians for the Environment says that stationary monitoring can be flawed.
3: The other problem with these monitors is that they don't measure benzene, for example, what we're very concerned about and we know is being emitted by the facility.
2: The communities of Squamish, New Westminster, Dawson Creek, Hazelton, and Terrace have joined calls for an independent health survey. A proposed wind energy project near Prince Rupert is receiving $2 million from the federal government. The funding will support feasibility work for the Metlakatla Mount Hayes Wind Project, a proposed 40-megawatt wind farm that would be 100% owned by the Metlakatla Development Corporation. Federal officials say the project would help provide additional electrical capacity for the Prince Rupert region. The funding is part of more than $16 million announced for clean energy projects across Western and Northern Canada. A recent evaluation report says more people across the province experiencing a mental health or substance use crisis are being connected to the Crisis Response Community-Led Service. The mobile community-led crisis services assist people aged 13 and older who might be experiencing thoughts of suicide or self-harm, feelings of grief, distress or panic, and anxiety. The province, in partnership with the Canadian Mental Health Association BC Division, launched the service in 2023. Since then, seven teams have answered approximately 20,000 calls in North Vancouver, West Vancouver, New Westminster, Victoria, Prince George, the Comox Valley, Kamloops, and Kelowna.
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2: In Terrace and Kitimat today, I expect periods of rain throughout the day with a high of 17. Periods of rain continue tonight with a low of 13. In Prince Rupert today, periods of rain are expected with a high of 14. The periods of rain continue tonight with a low of 11. For Vista News, I'm Ada McCloskey.
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0: Summit Radio, Terrace and Kitimat Soundtrack, Kenny Loggins, Danger Zone. We also heard One Republic, All the Right Moves, and the Steve Miller Band, Rockin' Me, in there as well. I'm Colin. Good afternoon. Hope you're enjoying your day. Music coming up from Chaos, Bruce Springsteen to throw in the mix this hour as well. We'll keep an eye on the wildfire situation across the province. A couple of problem spots popped up here in the Northwest Fire Center in the last 24 hours, so we'll chat about that. I'll remind you about madeandplayedincanada.ca, which is a great place to discover new music from right across the country. Today, we'll highlight a guy from down on the island named Jay Beck. He's from Victoria. And we'll take a look at the CFL as week number 4 is getting kicked off tonight in Winnipeg. And we'll look forward to, I guess, what is the BC Lions home opener, although it isn't going to be at BC Place. I'll tell you about that as well. All that this hour, you're listening to Summit.
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Summit Radio, Terrace and Kitimat soundtrack. There is Rob Thomas and Friends, Matchbox 20, Bent. We also heard from Janet Jackson, Miss You Much, and Snow, Everybody Wants to Be Like You. I'm Colin. Good afternoon. Continuing to monitor the wildfire situation across the province, there are currently 34 active wildfires, 28 of which started in the last 24 hours. In that same time period, 17 others were declared out. Of the fires that are burning, 5 are out of control, 8 being held, and 21 others are considered under control. One down in the Coastal Vancouver Fire Center along Highway 99 north of Whistler. And there's another in the Kamloops Fire Center near Lillooet, which is up to 50 hectares, which was discovered yesterday. And for us here in the Northwest Fire Center, there's a couple of problem spots in the Lakes District. There's a small one that popped up that is classified as being held. It's south of Fulton Lake, west of Babine Lake. And then another one south of Burns Lake between Utsa Lake and Francois Lake was discovered yesterday and was up to about 1 hectare the last time that it was updated. So hopefully the crews can get out there and get a handle on that sooner than later. Right now there's over 340 firefighting personnel that are out there battling those wildfires, along with help from 74 helicopters, heavy equipment, and structure protection vehicles. Yeah, it's a tough job, which is going to get harder before it gets easier. Let's all do our part to help prevent those flare-ups. And remember, you can report a wildfire by dialing *5555 on your phone, or you can download the BC Wildfire Service app or get onto the BC Wildfire Service website. All right, more to come. Cake right around the corner. But first, this is Chaos Crab Bucket on Summit.

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5: 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Engines pumping and thumping in time. The green light flashes, the flags go up. Churning and burning.

Summit Radio, Terrace and Kitimat Soundtrack, Sacramento, California's Cake. That's the distance. I'm Colin. Good afternoon. Nice to have you along. Hope you're having a good one. Hey, don't forget, Made and Played in Canada. It's a terrific resource for you to discover new and emerging artists from right across the country. You can sort by genre. You can sort by province. Hop on to madeandplayedincanada.ca if you haven't yet and check it out. Continuing to highlight artists from right here in BC, today we've got Jay Beck from Victoria. Song is called When You Had the Chance.

If you want to hear more from Victoria BC's Jay Beck, you can do that over at madeandplayedincanada.ca. As we continue, Bruce Springsteen to get to shortly, and we'll take a look at the CFL week number 4 getting kicked off tonight in Winnipeg. But first, this is the Matthew Good Band. Everything is Automatic. It's on Summit.

0: Summit.
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Summit Radio, Terrace and Kitimat Soundtrack. There is Bruce Springsteen, Hungry Heart. Colin hanging out on your Thursday afternoon as we approach 1 o'clock. Let's take a look at the CFL. Well, week number 4 of the CFL season gets kicked off tonight in Winnipeg as the Blue Bombers play host to the Edmonton Elks. You can catch that on TSN at 5:30. Then tomorrow, it's the Saskatchewan Roughriders hosting the Toronto Argonauts. BC Lions have their home opener on Saturday. Well, sort of. Technically, it's a home game, but they're not playing at BC Place as the stadium is being used for the World Cup. And so what they did is move the game to Kelowna. The Lions will battle the Calgary Stampeders at Save-On Foods Field at 4 o'clock on Saturday. And something's got to give there. Both of those squads out to an 0-2 start. Here's hoping that the Lions can get rolling. And week number 4 of the CFL season will wrap up on Sunday as the Montreal Alouettes play host to the Ottawa Redblacks. Catch it all on TSN. All right, more to come as we approach 1 o'clock. Alana Miles right around the corner. But first, this is Default. Count on me. It's on Summit.

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Summit Radio, Terrace and Kitimat soundtrack. There is Moist, Push. We also heard from Prince, Let's Go Crazy. I'm Colin. Good afternoon. Hope you're enjoying your day. I've got music on the way from Guns N' Roses, some Metallica to throw in the mix as well. Yeah, you probably know the one that's coming up from the Black Album. It's not like I'm going to bust out Master of Puppets or anything like that. We'll look forward to Kitimat Show and Shine happening tomorrow at Tamatuck. Going to be a lot of fun. And then that hill climb, we got our fingers crossed that everything is good to go for Saturday. If not, a makeup rainout day is going to go on Sunday. Hopefully we won't need it. And today's interestingly useless fact coming up in just a bit has to do with places on Earth where twice a year the sun does not cast a shadow. A phenomenon known as Lahaina Noon in Hawaii. We'll chat about that shortly. Right now, this is Eddie Money, two tickets to paradise. It's on Summit.

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0: Summit Radio, Terrace and Kitimat Soundtrack. There is Bob Seger and the Silver Bullet Band, Still the Same. Colin hanging out on your Thursday afternoon. Hope you're enjoying your day. Our Lady Peace to get to shortly, and Metallica next.
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0: Here's today's interestingly useless fact. Has to do with a strange solar event where shadows seem to disappear. Something that happens in Hawaii twice a year, and locals call it Lahaina Noon. Normally, the sun hits objects at an angle, which is why shadows exist. But during Lahaina Noon, the sun will pass directly overhead and form a 90-degree angle with the Earth's surface, which makes it seem like the shadows have disappeared. If you've ever seen pictures of it, it's like the shadows got turned off and it looks like AI. Kind of like a glitch in real life. But Lahaina Noon does not only happen in Hawaii. The astronomical event, which scientifically is known as a subsolar point, it happens twice a year for any location on Earth that falls between the Tropic of Cancer and the Tropic of Capricorn, including Mexico and Cuba, countries in Central America, Nigeria, Indonesia, and Peru. Absolutely true. It's today's interestingly useless fact.
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Summit Radio, Terrace, the Kitimat soundtrack. There is Maroon 5, Sunday morning. I'm Colin. Good afternoon. Nice to have you along. Hope you're having a good one. Don't forget, Kitimat Show and Shine is happening tomorrow at Tampatic Arena. If you've got a sweet ride that you want to show off, registration is starting up at 3 o'clock tomorrow afternoon. Doors opening to the public at 5, and once you get in, make sure you vote for your favorites, as the winners will be announced at 8:45. And if you've got a youngster who's pretty excited to get in on the Kids Power Hour, you can get them signed up tomorrow at the Show and Shine as well. And then it's the Kitimat Hill Climb coming up on Saturday, the Return of the Pig Take 2. And of course, we've got our fingers crossed that this year is not a rainout like last year. But if they're not able to go on Saturday, Sunday is a rainout day. So hopefully it'll be able to go then if needed. Race registration starting up at 7 in the morning going until 9. Time trials start up at 10 o'clock. That goes until about noon when the Kids Power Hour takes over. And once that wraps up, elimination start. That's around 1 o'clock in the afternoon. And just a note, if you want to take part, you better have a gas-powered vehicle. Electric vehicles and hybrids are not permitted to race. In the meantime, if you want to find out more about this, you can do that online. Get onto the Festivals Kitimat Facebook page. Looking forward to it. Sure to be a great weekend in Kitimat. All right, more to come as we continue. Guns N' Roses on the way shortly. But first, this is Bryan Adams on Summit.

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There is Guns N' Roses, Patience. I'm Colin. Once again, it's been great hanging out as we approach the 2 o'clock hour. Time for me to step aside. I'll be back again tomorrow on the midday show between 10 and 2 to wrap up the week. 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We'd love to hear from you. Mike Nagel is still on vacation, so David will take you through the afternoon. This will do it for me right here. Enjoy the rest of your day. I'll catch you on the flip side. Well, I'm

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Amanda Marshall with Birmingham on Summit Radio. Good afternoon. My name's David, filling in for Mike. Happy Thursday for you. I hope you're having yourself an excellent day, and hopefully I can make it even better with some great music. I've got Pink, Queen, and Tom Petty and the Heartbreakers all coming up for you. After Sophie B. Hawkins, Damn, I Wish I Was Your Lover.

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Feist with 1234 on Summit Radio. My name's David, filling in for Mike, and coming up, we're going to talk about today's weird holiday of the day. In the meantime, though, here's a great track for you from Tom Petty and the Heartbreakers. Don't Do Me Like That.

0: Summit.
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Robert Palmer, Simply Irresistible on Summit Radio. My name's David, filling in for Mike, and I'd like to wish you a happy Day of the Seafarer. So today recognizes the hardship, pressure, and risks of life at sea, especially in high-risk and conflict-affected parts of the world, and of course, also noting how essential seafarers' role is in making sure that the Earth kind of works as it does. Our lives as they are would not be possible without seafarers working on ships and moving cargo across oceans. And the whole tagline for today is carrying world trade, carrying the risks. And the vital contribution that people who do work on ships make is often out of sight despite difficult and dangerous conditions. Because not only do they have to deal with piracy in some parts of the world, there's also storms. I mean, think about some of those videos you've seen of ships going through crazy storms, gigantic waves, water splashing everywhere. There are some huge risks to working on the ocean. And, well, it's an incredibly important job. So kudos to the seafarers of the world. As for some other holidays going on today, it's also Bourdain Day in honor of the late Anthony Bourdain. It is Color TV Day and National Bomb Pop Day as well.

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Lincoln Park, Somewhere I Belong on Summit Radio. My name's David, filling in for Mike. It is just after 3 o'clock on your Thursday afternoon, and I've got some awesome tracks on the way for you. U2, Jackson Browne, The Rolling Stones. Just a few names coming up after Supertramp. Goodbye, Stranger.

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Jackson Brown, Dr. My Eyes on Summit Radio. My name's David, filling in for Mike, and Festivals Kitimat puts on what might be Northwest BC's greatest celebration of Canada Day and the surrounding season. And you're officially welcome for the ride. 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

TLC with Waterfalls on Summit Radio. My name's David, filling in for Mike, and the Kitimat RCMP are looking for your help. There were some reports of gunfire at like 2:40 in the morning yesterday around Gannett Crescent, and the police need your help in figuring out exactly who actually is responsible. Now, they saw a dark-colored SUV in the area, but there's no plate number and seemingly no make or model. But we'll talk about how you can help them figure this out after just a bit more music. Here's a good song for you from Corey Hart. It's Never Surrender on Summit.

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Huey Lewis in the News, if this is it on Summit Radio. My name's David, filling in for Mike, and at about 2:40 in the morning yesterday, KITIMAT RCMP responded to Gannett Crescent due to reports of gunfire. So they found evidence consistent with shots having been fired, which I think is shell casings on the ground. Thankfully, nobody was hurt and there was no property damage identified, but the cops do want you to check your property around there just in case some bullets did hit your stuff or maybe even your home. And they want you to check your CCTV cameras. So Ring cameras, security cameras, anything like that. They're looking for a dark-colored SUV, and they're hopefully going to be able to get a plate for this thing and a make and model, because right now all they have is dark-colored SUV. And if you see anything weird, please report it to the RCMP. You can contact their non-emergency line at 250-632-7111 and quote file 2026-2218. Or if you want to stay anonymous, you can contact Crime Stoppers, 1-800-222-TIPS, or go to northernbccrimestoppers.ca.

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1: Good afternoon. I'm Logan Flint. Kitimat RCMP are investigating a report of shots fired in a residential neighborhood. Police were called to Gannett Crescent around 2:40 Wednesday morning after reports of loud bangs believed to be gunfire. Officers found evidence consistent with shots being fired, but no injuries or property damage were reported. Investigators say a dark-colored SUV was seen in the area and the incident appears to have been targeted. Residents are being asked to check their properties and security camera footage for anything suspicious. Anyone with information is asked to contact the Kitimat Detachment or Northern BC Crime Stoppers. Several advocacy groups are voicing renewed concerns about emissions from LNG Canada's Kitimat facility after the release of new images taken of the site. Tim Doity is a veteran air monitoring expert from Texas who works with nonprofit Oilfield Watch. He was commissioned by the BC group My Sea to Sky to conduct technical imaging that visualizes emissions that can't be seen with the naked eye. Doity said the emissions observed at LNG Canada are some of the worst he's seen.
2: LNG processing is not a clean process. Okay? These are unheated, uncombusted, massive emissions that could contain compounds, different volatile organic compounds.
1: LNG Canada says its ongoing air monitoring near the facility has not detected harmful levels of air pollutants. Researchers are calling for urgent updates to heat protections for workers in BC as the province marks the five-year anniversary of the deadly 2021 heat dome. A new report from BC Policy Solutions makes several recommendations for WorkSafe BC as the agency looks to update heat exposure regulations. Report co-author Susanna Klassen says the updates are long overdue.
3: We need to get these regulations updated now. The government already knows they need to be updated, which is excellent. The problem is that we haven't actually seen much movement on it.
1: The group's top recommendations is to establish specific temperature thresholds at which workers' protections must be put in place. And a recent evaluation report says more people across the province experiencing a mental health or substance use crisis are being connected to the crisis response community-led service. The mobile community-led crisis services assist people ages 13 and older who might be experiencing thoughts of suicide or self-harm, feelings of grief, distress, or panic and anxiety. The province, in partnership with the Canadian Mental Health Association BC Division, launched the service in 2023. Since then, seven teams have answered approximately 20,000 calls in North Vancouver, West Vancouver, New Westminster, Victoria, Prince George, the Comox Valley, Kamloops, and Kelowna.
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1: In Terrace and Kitimat, rain tonight with a low of 13 degrees. Tomorrow, more rain with a high of 16. Clouds linger on Saturday with a high of 19 before sunny skies on Sunday with a high of 21. Similar in Prince Rupert, rain tonight, a low of 11 degrees. That continues tomorrow with a high of 13. Mix of sun and cloud on Friday and Saturday, both days with a high of 15. 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

0: Sam Roberts getting us into the 4 o'clock hour with Don't Walk Away, Eileen, here on Summit Radio. My name's David. I'm filling in for Mike. And man, it's already after 4 o'clock. The day is just flying on by. But with music this good, that shouldn't be too surprising. John Mellencamp, Switchfoot, and Tom Cochran are all coming up for you after ZZ Top with LaGrange on Summit Radio, Terrace and Kitimat Soundtrack.
1: 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And you know what I'm talking about. 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

Summit Radio. That was Collective Soul with December. My name's David, filling in for Mike. And coming up, I want to remind you why if you drop something into one of those vault toilets, you really shouldn't try to reach in to grab it. It's that rather unpleasant story, but a good reminder of why you got to treat that kind of stuff as just being lost. Before we get to that, though, here is Billy Talent, Try Honesty.

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Elton John, I guess that's why they call it the blues on Summit Radio. My name's David, filling in for Mike, and this is a real gross one, but a good reminder of when you just have to cut your losses. A guy had to be rescued from a vault toilet holding tank down in California last weekend because he dropped his sunglasses and tried to go in after them. Now, he was only in there for about 15 minutes, but that would probably be the smelliest and longest 15 minutes of anybody's life. So, yeah, this dude dropped his sunnies in there, and I don't know how he thought he was going to get them out or why he thought this was a good idea. But yeah, no, he fell into the tank, started screaming, and thankfully police and fire responded very quickly and were able to hoist him out. And then, well, they had to decontaminate him because, to put it lightly, he was covered in a whole lot of human waste. And of course, the chemical solution they have down there to break things down. So this dude was suffering not only from everything you'd suffer from being covered in human waste, but also burns from those chemicals. But thankfully, he was not seriously hurt, and he was able to go on his way after the decontamination without his sunglasses. Presumably, he did not find them while he was down there. I don't know why you'd want to put them back onto your face after they fell into a vault toilet anyway, but maybe I'm just built different. So if you ever do drop anything down there, well, it's just a loss. I don't care if it's a cell phone. I don't care if it's cherished family memories. I don't know why I'd have those in a vault toilet. I'm not going down there for nothing.

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1: Good afternoon. I'm Logan Flint. Kitimat RCMP are investigating a report of shots fired in a residential neighborhood. Police were called to Gannett Crescent around 2:40 Wednesday morning after reports of loud bangs believed to be gunfire. Officers found evidence consistent with shots being fired, but no injuries or property damage were reported. Investigators say a dark-colored SUV was seen in the area and the incident appears to have been targeted. Residents are being asked to check their properties and security camera footage for anything suspicious. Anyone with information is asked to contact the Kitimat Detachment or Northern BC Crime Stoppers. Several advocacy groups are voicing renewed concerns about emissions from LNG Canada's Kitimat facility after the release of new images taken of the site. Tim Doity is a veteran air monitoring expert from Texas who works with nonprofit Oilfield Watch. He was commissioned by the BC group My Sea to Sky to conduct technical imaging that visualizes